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3: Good morning. New Brunswick is increasing literacy requirements for students training to become elementary school teachers. The provincial government says new agreements with UNB, St. Thomas University, and Crandall University require at least 6 credit hours focused on literacy, including 3 hours on early reading and the science of reading. The province says that adds 45 hours of coursework in early reading instruction. The changes take effect as the province implements its new 12-year education plans this year. The agreements also update teaching standards with more emphasis on assessment data, inclusive teaching, and evidence-based practices. RCMP say a 44-year-old woman and 41-year-old man have been charged and a 45-year-old man arrested in connection with a forcible confinement incident and assault with a weapon that occurred in the community of Eschinobotage First Nation. On August 29th, just after 2 a.m., Tracadie and Negawack RCMP responded to a report of a man who'd been held against his will and assaulted with a weapon. The man later made his way to safety and called police. The 59-year-old from Tracadie was transported to hospital with non-life-threatening injuries. 44-year-old Chrissy Dedham appeared in Miramichi Provincial Court and was charged with assault with a weapon. On September 1st, she reappeared in Miramichi by way of teleremand and was denied bail. The 45-year-old man was later released and will appear in provincial court at a later date. The third individual, Maxime Bouchard, appeared in Miramichi Provincial Court and was charged with breach of probation. He was remanded into custody and is scheduled to reappear in court September 8th. An investigation is underway into the death of a man in Hardwick. Serious Incident Response Team says RCMP received a call about a neighbor's well-being on the night of August 19th, but did not attend. Officers arranged for the Miramichi Mobile Crisis Unit to respond the next morning. The crisis unit then requested RCMP attend, and members discovered an adult male dead inside the residence. RCMP contacted CERT 2 days later. A 44-year-old Oromocto man facing child sexual abuse and exploitation charges, Eric Edouard Gregoire, was charged Wednesday in Fredericton Provincial Court with possession and making available child sexual abuse material. The RCMP's Internet Child Exploitation Unit began that investigation in August of last year. Police arrested Gregoire during a search of an Oromocto home in January and seized electronic devices. He was released on strict conditions and will be returning to court October 7th. And Maine Governor Janet Mills says tariffs in the Canada-U.S. trade war are hurting both sides of the border, and she wants the dispute to end. Mills says Maine is not the enemy, and she wants Canadians to know they remain welcome in the state. Mills tells CBC tariffs have raised costs and hurt Maine industries, including lumber. She also welcomed Canada's decision to remove seafood from its upcoming counter-tariff list, saying tariffs on lobster would hurt Maine because the industry is closely tied to New Brunswick. Over to sports, Toronto is tied with Texas, just a half game back of Cleveland for the final wild card spot after the Blue Jays beat the Guardians 6-3 and the Rangers down Tampa Bay 6-0. Boston picked up a 6-5 win over Baltimore while the Yankees were off. Now you're up to date. I'm Jen Nicholson.
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5: 104.9 The Wave weather for today. Periods of rain, 5 to 10 millimeters, a high of 17. More rain in store for this evening, 5 to 10 millimeters, a low of 15. Mostly clouds for tomorrow, a high of 17 with a mix of sun and clouds Sunday, a high of 18 and sunshine for holiday Monday, and a high of 24. Next tide is going to be high this morning in the Bathurst Harbor at 9:41. It's currently 14 degrees outside the Wave Studios, and your time is 6:07.

0: That's Blondie and Heart of Glass. 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Especially jubilant heading towards a long Labor Day weekend. Your time is 6:11, and I was just out investigating this rainfall situation on the latest edition of Eyewitness Weather, and came to find out that really it's not raining right now. Obviously, we did have some last night, but another 5 to 10 expected today and perhaps maybe this evening. But there's plenty of hope looking towards the long holiday weekend in the form of sunshine starting tomorrow and like by Sunday, Monday, especially on the Labor Day weekend or Labor Day itself. We are definitely going to be sharing some sunshine here together within the Chaleur region weather-wise. So that's pretty cool. Not much rain out there. Certainly no rain to speak of. We don't need to be talking about that in September, that's for sure.
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0: 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It's Jeff hanging with you. Interesting conversation and lots of feedback yesterday on the whole cell phone ban for the students in New Brunswick, which is going to be implemented when the kids get back to class yesterday. And if you missed, had a little conversation with my own son about this, who was unaware. Have a listen.
1: Good morning.
0: How are you?
1: Pretty good.
0: Right on. Did you hear about this? Did you know that cell phones are banned for school?
1: Cell phones are banned? I did not know that. What happens?
0: Well, for you, it's going to be a little bit different in high schools. But okay. When you get back to school next week, high school students are not going to be allowed to use phones during class time.
1: Oh.
0: But you can use them at lunch and between classes until the second semester, and then it's going to be banned full out. What do you think about that?
1: Oh, my God.
0: what are you going to do?
1: I don't know. I mean, I guess I'll just have to finish what I did on my phone before the class starts, I guess.
0: Are you in shock right now?
1: I am. A little bit, yes. I didn't know about this at all.
0: All right. Well, we'll get through it.
1: Oh, yeah.
0: Yeah.
1: For sure, yeah.
0: It'll be all right. At least you'll have a little bit of time in your first semester to get used to the idea anyway. Before the full the full shock of having no phone during your entire day.
1: Yeah.
0: All right. Well, I just thought I'd give you that little dose of reality as you start your morning, as you get ready for back to school. Sound good?
1: Oh, yeah, for sure.
0: All right. Well, I'll talk to you later, all right?
1: All right.
0: Okay.
1: Talk to you later.
0: Okay, bye.
1: Bye.
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1: Good morning. The New Brunswick Lotteries and Gaming Corporation has been fined nearly $400,000. The Financial Transactions and Reports Analysis Center imposed the penalty for failing to submit suspicious transaction reports related to money laundering or terrorist financing. The fine totals $399,712.50. The corporation has paid the full amount and the case is now closed. FinTrack says the obligations under the Proceeds of Crime Act are in place to protect the safety of Canadians and the integrity of the financial system. Elsewhere, staff at the Atlantic Institution in Renews seized more than $112,000 worth of contraband and unauthorized items Monday. Correctional Service Canada says the haul included edged weapons, hashish, tobacco, cannabis concentrate, homemade alcohol, vaping devices, cell phones, and USB devices. The agency says it uses tools including ion scanners and drug-detecting dogs to prevent drugs from entering its institutions. The maximum security facility houses up to 331 men and opened in 1987. Irving Oil President and CEO Jeff Matthews is retiring after 32 years with the company. Irving Oil announced the leadership transition yesterday, saying Matthews has served as President and CEO since January of 2025. He will be retiring on November 1st. The St. John-based company says its board has completed a global search and selected his successor, but will announce that person at a later date. Matthews previously held roles including Chief Financial Officer and Chief Business Development Officer. The Bank of Canada unveiled a new $20 bill yesterday featuring an image of King Charles. It marks the first Canadian paper currency to feature Charles replacing Queen Elizabeth II. The reigning monarch has been featured on Canadian bills since 1935, according to the Canadian Press. Royal Canadian Mint has produced coins featuring King Charles since 2023. The king ascended to the throne in September 2022 after the death of Queen Elizabeth II, who reigned for 70 years. And a new Deloitte Canada report saying a U.S. withdrawal from the North American trade agreement would hurt Canada's economy but would not be catastrophic overall. The report projects Canada's real GDP would fall by 1.6% or $402 billion over the next decade, with an average of 163,000 jobs lost annually. Deloitte says manufacturing could take the biggest hit while oil and gas exports would also decline. The report says Canada should diversify trade, remove interprovincial trade barriers, and develop new industries to offset the impact. Over to sports, the Blue Jays are a half game back of Cleveland for the final AL wildcard spot after a 6-3 win over the Guardians yesterday. Elsewhere in the majors, Boston edge Baltimore 6-5. Now you're up to date. I'm Jen Nicholson.
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4: 104.9 The Wave weather for today. Periods of rain, 5 to 10 millimeters, a high of 17. Rainfall for tonight, another 5 to 10 millimeters, low of 15. Mostly clouds for tomorrow with a high of 17. Cloudy periods for Saturday evening and Sunday, a mix of sun and cloud and a high of 18. Next tide's going to be high in the Bathurst Harbor this morning at 9:41. It's warm, 15 degrees outside the Wave studios, and your current time is 6:34. Yeah, it is very warm, especially compared to yesterday around this time. I want to thank our pal Doris for some major intel as well. Speaking of the weather, was out on the streets this morning on Eyewitness Weather, just investigating the rainfall situation, generally speaking, because it doesn't seem to be raining. And interestingly enough, there's a number of different areas within Bathurst where it's not raining. Coincidence? Doris here says, did you check for rain up the hill by the church? I did not. So, the plot thickens. I might check that out here in a little bit. Thanks for that one, Darice. 6:35 is your time. We're taking you over to the Morning Mind Buster in just a few. You can win a couple radio bingo booklets. It's your Friday of September the 4th. Thanks for starting it with us.
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0: at the end of that, that powerful vocal. That's just great stuff there. Singing Like a Sunset, Tom Cochran. It's on 104.9 The Wave, Wave Mornings at 6:45. It's Jeff hanging with you. We're going to check into the little feature here that we like to call the Morning Mind Buster. And we've got a recent survey which indicates that 10% of people have given this to their dog. 10%, but 1 out of 10, not a lot of people, but a few people throwing the doggo this their way. What the heck could it be? And, of course, as dog owners, we know we like to spoil them, and sometimes, maybe once in a while, we'll give them even some things that maybe they shouldn't have or even deserve, but just because we love them so much, right? So that's the Morning Mind Buster. Throw down your answer on Facebook, and you can give us a shout, too, 548-8851. Just for doing so, you could win a couple Radio Bingo booklets for this coming Tuesday's Radio Bingo with Charlie's Cat Rescue and the Kinsman Club of Bathurst. It's the Morning Mind Buster. Recent survey, 10% of people have given this to their dog. What is it?
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0: The Kings, The Beat Goes On, Switching to Glide. It's right here, 104.9 The Wave, Wave Morning, 6:54, as we get into the dad joke, a.k.a. bad joke segment of things this morning. And when I was out this morning tracking the rain situation, or lack of it, on Eyewitness Weather, I actually did run into the dad joke writer. Like, we didn't speak or anything, but there was some, well, we spoke. There were some words spoken that can't be repeated on this show. Anyway, he dropped off the jokes. This one says, not all women want diamonds. Some just want a cute farmhouse on 50 acres with a wraparound porch to drink coffee on. All right, settle down. This one says, my gosh, I already know how it will end. One of my children will unplug my life support to charge their phone. Oh, Hey-o. All right. There it is. It's the worst comedic segment in radio history. Dad jokes. You just heard why.
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3: Good morning. New Brunswick is increasing literacy requirements for students training to become elementary school teachers. The provincial government says new agreements with UNB, St. Thomas University, and Crandall University require at least 6 credit hours focused on literacy, including 3 hours on early reading and the science of reading. The province says that adds 45 hours of coursework in early reading instruction. The changes take effect as the province implements its new 12-year education plans this year. The agreements also update teaching standards with more emphasis on assessment data, inclusive teaching, and evidence-based practices. RCMP say a 44-year-old woman and 41-year-old man have been charged and a 45-year-old man arrested in connection with a forcible confinement incident and assault with a weapon that occurred in the community of Eschinobotage First Nation. On August 29th, just after 2 a.m., Tracadie and Negawack RCMP responded to a report of a man who'd been held against his will and assaulted with a weapon. The man later made his way to safety and called police. The 59-year-old from Tracadie was transported to hospital with non-life-threatening injuries. 44-year-old Chrissy Dedham appeared in Miramichi Provincial Court and was charged with assault with a weapon. On September 1st, she reappeared in Miramichi by way of teleremand and was denied bail. The 45-year-old man was later released and will appear in provincial court at a later date. The third individual, Maxime Bouchard, appeared in Miramichi Provincial Court and was charged with breach of probation. He was remanded into custody and is scheduled to reappear in court September 8th. An investigation is underway into the death of a man in Hardwick. Serious Incident Response Team says RCMP received a call about a neighbor's well-being on the night of August 19th, but did not attend. Officers arranged for the Miramichi Mobile Crisis Unit to respond the next morning. The crisis unit then requested RCMP attend, and members discovered an adult male dead inside the residence. RCMP contacted CERT 2 days later. A 44-year-old Oromocto man facing child sexual abuse and exploitation charges, Eric Edouard Gregoire, was charged Wednesday in Fredericton Provincial Court with possession and making available child sexual abuse material. The RCMP's Internet Child Exploitation Unit began that investigation in August of last year. Police arrested Gregoire during a search of an Oromocto home in January and seized electronic devices. He was released on strict conditions and will be returning to court October 7th. And Maine Governor Janet Mills says tariffs in the Canada-U.S. trade war are hurting both sides of the border, and she wants the dispute to end. Mills says Maine is not the enemy, and she wants Canadians to know they remain welcome in the state. Mills tells CBC tariffs have raised costs and hurt Maine industries, including lumber. She also welcomed Canada's decision to remove seafood from its upcoming counter-tariff list, saying tariffs on lobster would hurt Maine because the industry is closely tied to New Brunswick. Over to sports, Toronto is tied with Texas, just a half game back of Cleveland for the final wild card spot after the Blue Jays beat the Guardians 6-3 and the Rangers down Tampa Bay 6-0. Boston picked up a 6-5 win over Baltimore while the Yankees were off. Now you're up to date. I'm Jen Nicholson.
4: Thanks, Jen. 104.9 The Wave weather. Periods of rain for today with a high of 17, 5 to 10 millimeters. More rain for tonight, 5 to 10 millimeters and a low of 5. Mostly clouds for Saturday. Chance of showers, a high of 17. Cloudy period Saturday evening and Sunday with a mix of sun and cloud and a high of 18. Next tide's high in the Bathurst Harbor this morning at 9:41. A bit warm out there this morning. Currently 15 degrees outside the Wave studios, and your time is 7:05. So you're telling me there's a chance? It's kind of been like the season summary for the Blue Jays, right? They're out, they're in, they're out, they're in. A half game back right now at that wild card spot after taking 2 of 3 from Cleveland, which is great. And they're starting a new series tonight. I think it's Kansas City. They're not very good, but that's the weird thing about baseball. Doesn't really seem to matter. All right, so we're going to get over to the weird news segment here in just a few. Apparently, Bigfoot has been found. Kinda, sorta. That's coming up.
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0: 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Your time is 7:11. It's Jeff hanging with you. Let's do the news. All right, so police in Maine, they've recently received an unusually high number of calls about a Bigfoot or a very large hairy person roaming through town. An officer found the creature sitting on Main Street and started a conversation rather than treating it as a suspiciously hairy emergency. The Bigfoot turned out to be a man in what police called a very convincing costume. The department closed the case and said Bigfoot remains at large. Probably resurfacing, I would imagine, around Halloween time. Or maybe he just bolted. So if you've seen him on the streets of Bathurst, get a hold of the police, would you?
1: Weird news.
0: We don't need Bigfoot roaming around here scaring everybody. 7:12 your time, September the 4th, your date. Let's get into some birthdays and celebrations in just a few.
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We got birthdays and celebrations. September 4th edition. 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Speak now or forever hold your peace. 548-8851. 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
2: All right, birthday celebration, September 4th edition, 722. Local celebs belated to Mr. Roger Shannon, who runs the Chaleur Lightning Hockey Club, head honcho over there. Apparently they aged him out over on the...

0: social media page yesterday and declared that he's not eligible to make the final roster. All right. Training camp just gets a little bit more interesting over there for the Schlur Lightning. I think Roger's probably okay with that. So happy belated birthday, Roger. As far as celebs on the celebrity file is concerned, Beyonce is 45 today. Yeah, and I've heard that she's not going to be letting anybody blow out the candles on her 45th birthday cake. Yeah, she's going to be looking around and singing, "I don't think you're ready for this jelly. I don't think you're ready for this jelly." All right, I forgot. Dad jokes is over. Sorry about that. All right, so if you want to pass along birthday wishes, anniversary wishes, well wishes for that matter, you can do so easily through our website. 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Or you can email thewavebathurst@mbsradio.com. 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
1: Good morning. The New Brunswick Lotteries and Gaming Corporation has been fined nearly $400,000. The Financial Transactions and Reports Analysis Center imposed the penalty for failing to submit suspicious transaction reports related to money laundering or terrorist financing. The fine totals $399,712.50. The corporation has paid the full amount and the case is now closed. FinTrack says the obligations under the Proceeds of Crime Act are in place to protect the safety of Canadians and the integrity of the financial system. Elsewhere, staff at the Atlantic Institution in Renews seized more than $112,000 worth of contraband and unauthorized items Monday. Correctional Service Canada says the haul included edged weapons, hashish, tobacco, cannabis concentrate, homemade alcohol, vaping devices, cell phones, and USB devices. The agency says it uses tools including ion scanners and drug-detecting dogs to prevent drugs from entering its institutions. The maximum security facility houses up to 331 men and opened in 1987. Irving Oil President and CEO Jeff Matthews is retiring after 32 years with the company. Irving Oil announced the leadership transition yesterday, saying Matthews has served as president and CEO since January of 2025. He will be retiring on November 1st. The St. John-based company says its board has completed a global search and selected his successor, but will announce that person at a later date. Matthews previously held roles including chief financial officer and chief business development officer. The Bank of Canada unveiled a new $20 bill yesterday featuring an image of King Charles. It marks the first Canadian paper currency to feature Charles replacing Queen Elizabeth II. The reigning monarch has been featured on Canadian bills since 1935, according to the Canadian Press. The Royal Canadian Mint has produced coins featuring King Charles since 2023. The king ascended to the throne in September 2022 after the death of Queen Elizabeth II, who reigned for 70 years. And a new Deloitte Canada report saying a U.S. withdrawal from the North American trade agreement would hurt Canada's economy but would not be catastrophic overall. The report projects Canada's real GDP would fall by 1.6% or $402 billion over the next decade, with an average of 163,000 jobs lost annually. Deloitte says manufacturing could take the biggest hit while oil and gas exports would also decline. The report says Canada should diversify trade, remove interprovincial trade barriers, and develop new industries to offset the impact. Over to sports, the Blue Jays are a half game back of Cleveland for the final AL wildcard spot after a 6-3 win over the Guardians yesterday. Elsewhere in the majors, Boston edge Baltimore 6-5. Now you're up to date. I'm Jen Nicholson.
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4: 104.9 The Wave weather, periods of rain for today, 5 to 10 millimeters with a high of 17. More rain for tonight, another 5 to 10 millimeters, low of 15. Mainly clouds for Saturday with a high of 17. Cloudy periods Saturday evening and Sunday, a mix of sun and cloud and a high of 18. Next night, it's going to be high in the Bathurst Harbor this morning at 9:41, currently 15 degrees. Outside the Wave studios, and your time is 7:34. Friday, heading into a long holiday weekend. I don't want to think that much. Let's talk about pineapple on pizza, shall we? And as a matter of fact, I just read a comment over there. I don't even know what I just saw. I can't even decipher that right now. But we will get into that and try to settle this debate once and for all. Also, we're going to check in to our 104.9 Wave Vogue Optical web poll results from yesterday's, and we'll post today's to you to see what you think. That's coming up in just a few. Second half of the program, your Friday, September the 4th. Let's keep rolling.
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0: Hungry Eyes, there's Eric Carmen on 104.9 The Wave. 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We were asking you about provincial governments and restrictions on American alcohol. And more specifically, should provincial governments, like within here in New Brunswick, for example, should we keep those restrictions on American alcohol in place? It was a simple yes, no, or onshore, and the no's came out on top and wasn't even close, as a matter of fact. 70% voted no on that one, while just a little under 30% voted yes. So thanks for your thoughts on that. We're moving into the e-bike conversation on this morning's show. And more specifically on this, should kids under 14 be banned from riding electric bikes? It's a simple yes or no on that. Now, in Nova Scotia, kids under 14 have been restricted using e-scooters. They did that back in 2022, by the way, and now plans to expand those restrictions to cover e-bikes. The age restriction is part of a slate of changes that's going to be made to the province's Traffic Safety Act. The minister in charge there says technology is allowing e-scooters and e-bikes to move much faster than before. Seeing them a lot now here in Bathurst as well. I saw one on King Avenue just yesterday, as a matter of fact. Now, last year, the Canadian Institute for Health Information said e-scooter injuries were on the rise right across our country, and actually says 498 e-scooter hospitalizations occurred in 2023-2024, which is a 32% increase. So given all that information, it could be concerning, especially for young kids. So should children under 14 be straight out banned from riding electric bikes? That's your question for today. Yes or no? We'll get that up on Facebook. You can give me a shout too on the phone lines at 548-8851. And of course, you can vote and make it count over there at thewavebathurst.com. It's brought to you by Vogue Optical.
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Wave morning, 747. The pineapple on pizza debate is alive and well. We'll get to that after some filter. Take a picture. It's Wave Mornings.

0: 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Jeff hanging with you on your Friday. Bit of a wet one with some rain still in the forecast, 5 to 10 millimeters into this evening as well. But no special weather statement. In effect, that's been taken off the table. We'll get to your weather, sports, and news with Jen Nicholson coming up here in about 10 minutes, less than 10 minutes. Also, Foodie Friday and all, we're discussing the whole pineapple on pizza. We're going to put this one to bed and finally get a decisive answer. We had Doris on the phone. She made a comment on Facebook with some pretty interesting toppings for her pizza pie. What are you putting on your pizza?
1: Whatever the heck I want to put on my pizza.
0: You're saying like... All right, so we'll hear more on that coming up after 8 o'clock this morning. Pineapple on pizza, yay or nay? Want to weigh in? Give me a shout. 548-8851.
2: 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And Nilsson put the lime in the coconut. 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
1: Good morning. New Brunswick is increasing literacy requirements for students training to become elementary school teachers. The provincial government says new agreements with UNB, St. Thomas University, and Crandall University require at least 6 credit hours focused on literacy, including 3 hours on early reading and the science of reading. The province says that adds 45 hours of coursework in early reading instruction. The changes take effect as the province implements its new 12-year education plans this year. The agreements also update teaching standards with more emphasis on assessment data, inclusive teaching, and evidence-based practices. RCMP say a 44-year-old woman and 41-year-old man have been charged and a 45-year-old man arrested in connection with a forcible confinement incident and assault with a weapon that occurred in the community of Eschinobotage First Nation. On August 29th, just after 2 a.m., Tracadie and Negawack RCMP responded to a report of a man who'd been held against his will and assaulted with a weapon. The man later made his way to safety and called police. The 59-year-old from Tracadie was transported to hospital with non-life-threatening injuries. 44-year-old Chrissy Dedham appeared in Miramichi Provincial Court and was charged with assault with a weapon. On September 1st, she reappeared in Miramichi by way of teleremand and was denied bail. The 45-year-old man was later released and will appear in provincial court at a later date. The third individual, Maxime Bouchard, appeared in Miramichi Provincial Court and was charged with breach of probation. He was remanded into custody and is scheduled to reappear in court September 8th. An investigation is underway into the death of a man in Hardwick. Serious Incident Response Team says RCMP received a call about a neighbor's well-being on the night of August 19th, but did not attend. Officers arranged for the Miramichi Mobile Crisis Unit to respond the next morning. The crisis unit then requested RCMP attend, and members discovered an adult male dead inside the residence. RCMP contacted CERT 2 days later. A 44-year-old Oromocto man facing child sexual abuse and exploitation charges, Eric Edouard Gregoire, was charged Wednesday in Fredericton Provincial Court with possession and making available child sexual abuse material. The RCMP's Internet Child Exploitation Unit began that investigation in August of last year. Police arrested Gregoire during a search of an Oromocto home in January and seized electronic devices. He was released on strict conditions and will be returning to court October 7th. And Maine Governor Janet Mills says tariffs in the Canada-U.S. trade war are hurting both sides of the border, and she wants the dispute to end. Mills says Maine is not the enemy, and she wants Canadians to know they remain welcome in the state. Mills tells CBC tariffs have raised costs and hurt Maine industries, including lumber. She also welcomed Canada's decision to remove seafood from its upcoming counter-tariff list, saying tariffs on lobster would hurt Maine because the industry is closely tied to New Brunswick. Over to sports, Toronto is tied with Texas, just a half game back of Cleveland for the final wild card spot after the Blue Jays beat the Guardians 6-3 and the Rangers down Tampa Bay 6-0. Boston picked up a 6-5 win over Baltimore while the Yankees were off. Now you're up to date. I'm Jen Nicholson.
2: Thanks, Jen. 104.9 The Wave weather. We've got periods of rain for today, 5 to 10 millimeters, a high of 17, and another 5 to 10 millimeters to tack on for this evening with a low of 15. Mostly clouds for Saturday. Could see some showers, a high of 17. Cloudy period Saturday evening and Sunday, a mix of sun and cloud and a high of 18. Next tide's high in the Bathurst Harbor this morning at 9:41. Current temperature is 15 degrees outside the Wave studio. And your time is 8:03. Is it just me, or does Labor Day not have a theme song or any kind of celebration around it as far as a jingle or that type of thing? You know, Christmas has one. There's Halloween type stuff. But Labor Day doesn't get anything. Well, up until now. We'll get to the viral file for a new theme song to celebrate Labor Day. That's coming up in just a few, your Friday edition of the program. It is September the 4th. Thanks for starting it with us.
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Should be a good weekend in Bertrand this weekend, Oktoberfest. Anybody heading down to that, have yourself a great time. Back with the viral file after Doug and the Slugs, Too Bad, Wave Mornings.

Yeah, Doug and the Slugs. 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Your time is 8:10. Jeff hanging with you. I'm not going to lie. I've been, probably the last month or so, thinking about the fact that Labor Day doesn't really have any type of celebration about it. No theme song, no jingle, nothing. Heck, I'll be honest, I've lost sleep over it. That is, until now, Labor Day theme song, or lack thereof. Let's have a listen. It's gone viral.

0: 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Yeah, it's catchy. It's got a good beat, but I feel like I've heard it before.
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0: 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Happy Friday, getting set to head into that long Labor Day weekend, Foodie Friday around this area as far as what we're doing this morning in conversation. And interestingly enough, you know, I think if we had gone back on this in the past, would have been more nays than yays, but just a quick look-see over here on Facebook, it does appear as though, and I can't say this for certain, but pineapple on pizza has more yeses than noes. Could it be true, do you think? We'll delve into this a little bit further after 8:30 this morning. Give us your thoughts over on Facebook. Give me a shout, 548-8851. Welcome to your Friday, September the 4th. We got your news update with Jen along with your sports and weather. We got some rain, but no SWS. That special weather statement is off the board. And that update's coming up here very soon. Casey Case and weather. We got some rain, but no SWS. That special weather statement is off the board. And that update's coming up here very soon.
1: Casey Kasem has unlocked the American Top 40 vaults and is replaying original shows from the 80s. This week, Casey takes you back to September 5th, 1981. That's when Rick Springfield wanted Jesse's Girl. The Manhattan Transfer told us about the boy from New York City. The Pointer Sisters got a man with a slow hand. And Ray Parker Jr. sang that old song. You'll hear those songs, all the top 40 hits, and the long-distance dedications from September 5th, 1981, right here on American Top 40, the 80s.
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4: Good morning. The New Brunswick Lotteries and Gaming Corporation has been fined nearly $400,000. The Financial Transactions and Reports Analysis Center imposed the penalty for failing to submit suspicious transaction reports related to money laundering or terrorist financing. The fine totals $399,712.50. The corporation has paid the full amount and the case is now closed. FinTrack says the obligations under the Proceeds of Crime Act are in place to protect the safety of Canadians and the integrity of the financial system. Elsewhere, staff at the Atlantic Institution in Renouse seized more than $112,000 worth of contraband and unauthorized items Monday. Correctional Service Canada says the haul included edged weapons, hashish, tobacco, cannabis concentrate, homemade alcohol, vaping devices, cell phones, and USB devices. The agency says it uses tools including ion scanners and drug-detecting dogs to prevent drugs from entering its institutions. The maximum security facility houses up to 331 men and opened in 1987. Irving Oil President and CEO Jeff Matthews is retiring after 32 years with the company. Irving Oil announced the leadership transition yesterday, saying Matthews has served as president and CEO since January of 2025. He will be retiring on November 1st. The St. John-based company says its board has completed a global search and selected his successor, but will announce that person at a later date. Matthews previously held roles including chief financial officer and chief business development officer. The Bank of Canada unveiled a new $20 bill yesterday featuring an image of King Charles. It marks the first Canadian paper currency to feature Charles replacing Queen Elizabeth II. The reigning monarch has been featured on Canadian bills since 1935, according to the Canadian Press. The Royal Canadian Mint has produced coins featuring King Charles since 2023. The king ascended to the throne in September 2022 after the death of Queen Elizabeth II, who reigned for 70 years. And a new Deloitte Canada report saying a U.S. withdrawal from the North American trade agreement would hurt Canada's economy but would not be catastrophic overall. The report projects Canada's real GDP would fall by 1.6% or $402 billion over the next decade, with an average of 163,000 jobs lost annually. Deloitte says manufacturing could take the biggest hit while oil and gas exports would also decline. The report says Canada should diversify trade, remove interprovincial trade barriers, and develop new industries to offset the impact. Over to sports, the Blue Jays are a half game back of Cleveland for the final AL wildcard spot after a 6-3 win over the Guardians yesterday. Elsewhere in the majors, Boston edge Baltimore 6-5. Now you're up to date. I'm Jen Nicholson.
5: Thanks, Jen. 104.9 The Wave weather for today. Periods of rain, a high of 17. More rain on the way for tonight, about 5 to 10 millimeters and a low of 15. Mostly clouds into Saturday with a high of 17. Cloudy period Saturday night. Sunday, we'll get some mix of sun and cloud with a high of 18. And holiday Monday with sunshine and a high of 24. Your next tide's high in the Bathurst Harbor this morning at 9:41. Your current time is 8:35 and your temperature is 15 degrees outside the Wave studio. And doesn't appear to be much of a change at the pumps overnight, which is, you know, kind of good. Although gas is, you know, still really expensive. Before we hit 9 o'clock this morning, your chance at a couple radio bingo booklets. That's on the Morning Mind Buster and Foodie Friday. This pineapple belong on pizza. Has it ever belonged on pizza? Well, we'll find out. Your thoughts coming up in just a few.
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0: 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Belinda Carlisle, Heaven is a Place on Earth. Your time is 8:44. Jeff hanging with you on your Friday. Thanks so much for tuning in. The Wave web poll, should kids under 14 be banned from riding electric bikes, e-bikes? That's a yes or no on that one. We're getting some really good thoughts on Facebook. Some yay, some nay on that. So appreciate your thoughts and feedback. And of course, you can do that. And you can vote too at thewavebathurst.com, powered up by Vogue Optical. In the meantime, lots of thoughts and feedback on the Foodie Friday topic, as well as far as pineapple on pizza. I'm sure the last time we chatted on this, it was actually more no's than yeses. It seems like there's more yeses than no's for pineapple on pizza. Bit of a shock. DeRee's certainly in the yes category. Let's get to phones.
1: Whatever does the guy want to put on my pizza?
0: You're saying like strawberries and what else was it?
1: Canned peaches, slices. Well, yeah. What I like is the sweet salty sort of combo. I understand everybody's got their taste. And for the record, my son was very picky.
0: Yeah.
1: And at first I was like, this is being picky. And then I realized he really couldn't help it.
0: Okay.
1: So, you know, I totally respect people's rights not to like pineapple, but after I saw all the backlash on pineapple,
0: yeah,
1: the Robichaud me just sort of pricked her neck up a little bit and went, what's all the fuss?
0: Yeah.
1: And then I tried a couple of other sweet things,
0: yeah,
1: like peaches and strawberries.
0: Okay.
1: And it's really a good contrast, one against the other.
0: Yeah. You felt the need to speak out on behalf of all the pineapple enthusiasts. As far as, you know, pizza and pineapple.
1: Yeah. But it's not just the pineapple enthusiasm. It's the anti-pineapple.
0: Anti-pineapple. There's also that as well. Now, tell me this, though.
1: Yeah, anti-pineapple sentiment, yeah.
0: Yeah, there is that for sure. But, like, and what other kind of interesting or non-traditional things do you enjoy on your pizza? Anything else?
1: Well, I figure a pizza is just like a blank slate, you know?
0: Yeah.
1: For the record, you mentioned gravy on a pizza one time?
0: I think so, yeah.
1: I don't know. I'm going to have to try that one before
0: okay.
1: I give a verdict.
0: Yeah. No, I would have it, but, like, I don't need to have it. I'm just like, there's worse things than gravy.
1: I don't need to have any of those things either.
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0: 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Recent survey indicates 10% of people have given this to their dog. What is it? That's your morning mind buster. Last shot on the phones. 548-8851 over on Facebook. We'll be back with the answer and the winner right after the Arrows. 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

0: 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Your time is 8:53. Checking in one final time on that Morning Mind Buster this morning. And your question being, recent survey, 10% of people have given this to their dog. What do you think it is? Let's go to phones.
1: Probably ice cream.
0: Yeah, ice cream for the doggo.
1: Yeah.
0: Yeah, I'm sure the dog doesn't mind that.
1: I'm sure he doesn't mind. but what would be better for him would be a carrot.
0: That's true.
1: It's true because it stops the dogs from chewing elsewhere, like, you know, and it's good.
0: Oh, yeah. No, absolutely.
1: Good for their teething and whatever, like, you know.
0: That's for sure, Bertha. Well, that's a great answer.
1: Yeah.
0: All right. Well, thanks for calling in.
1: You're welcome and have a good weekend.
0: You too. Take care.
1: You too, dear.
0: Okay.
1: Bye-bye.
0: Bye. Yeah, great answer there from Bertha, ice cream. I can remember back during Easter time, I'd bought a bunch of Easter chocolate and put it away out of harm's way sort of thing, because we all know chocolate for dogs is not good. And then I came home, and there was like wrappers and chewed up pieces of Easter chocolate boxes all over the place. And I'm like, dude. And the dog looks at me, and he's like, what? Anyway, he had no shame. He didn't care. And he was all right. That's the main thing. There's only one official answer when it comes to the Morning Mind Buster. 10% of people have given this to their dog. What is it? Well, that answer is potato chips. Which obviously is not the best for them either, but better than chocolate, I guess. Potato chips, that was the official answer. 10% of people giving this to their dog. You don't have to have the official answer as we go into the database here to see who the winner is. We've got a couple radio bingo booklets up for grabs. And we've got a donut from Tim Hortons, and that's from Huguette. So, Huguette, congratulations. But the dogs aren't going to mind the donuts either. You got yourself a couple radio bingo booklets for this Tuesday's game. We thank everybody for hanging out, participating with us on that Morning Mind Buster on your Friday morning here as we get set to head into the long Labor Day weekend. What you see is what you get mostly for today. Cloudy, some showers, but we are going to have some sunshine into Saturday. By Sunday and Monday, lots of sunshine to enjoy. So we got the 90-minute music marathon. It's up ahead. Thanks so much for starting your morning with us.
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This is the 90-Minute Music Marathon. It's Jeff with you this morning. Can you believe we are heading towards the long Labor Day weekend, September the 4th? One last blast, as they say, before it's back to class, back at it, and back to reality. And we'll be celebrating with the class of 84 come tomorrow, noon through till 6, and another play on Monday as well. And you'll hear all the music and relive all the memories to kick off and wrap up your long holiday weekend. All starts tomorrow, thanks to Radon Solution Basque and Bayside Chrysler Dodge, and one of those artists that most definitely will be featured on the class of 84. Here's Madonna and Papa Don't Preach on the Wave.

1049 The Wave, the late great Aretha Franklin was simply one of the greatest musical recordings ever from 1967. A little respect, 80s, 90s, and more. 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

1049 The Wave, Alanis Morissette, Hand in My Pocket. Alanis making news headlines this past week, as a matter of fact. She is suing a former tour manager over alleged what's been called calculated blackmail campaign against her. The lawsuit claims a woman by the name of Karen Urinov threatened to frame Alanis for drug trafficking. Alrighty then. Here's Roxette. 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

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It's 104.9 The Wave, thewavebathurst.com. We're talking e-bikes this morning on the Wave web poll, specifically for kids under 14. Should they be banned? Should kids under 14 be banned from riding electric bikes? It's a yes or no. You can vote over the weekend, and we'll get the results next week. 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Tunes keep on rolling on the 90-minute music marathon. Here's Glass Tiger, my song. It's on the Wave.

5 long years from Colin James. It's on 104.9 The Wave. It's Jeff checking in, ready to check out. Be sure to check out Kevin and I a little bit later on today. We'll be playing some tunes over at the wonderful Four Rivers Brewery establishment, and an excellent way to kick off your long weekend and come on in out of the rain. So hope to see you there. It's a 5 to 7, and it's early, so that's even better. I know I like that. Periods of rain for today, 5 to 10 millimeters, and another 5 to 10 for tonight. Enjoy your Friday. Have yourself a great Labor Day weekend, and I'll check back in with you tomorrow. As we continue along with some ABBA, this is SOS. It's on the way.

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9: Here's a look at your latest Environment Canada forecast. You can expect periods of rain through the day, 5 to 10 millimeters expected. Winds gusting as well, highs near 17 this afternoon. For tonight, periods of rain, 5 to 10 millimeters, windy, lows down to 15. Clouds and showers on Saturday. Winds gusting along the coast, highs near 17 degrees. Look for a mix of sun and cloud, a high of 18 on Sunday.
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5: The town of Belle Bay advises that Rue Principale, Route 134, between Chaleur and Morrison Streets in Beresford, are and will remain closed until further notice due to the work on the Hachet Brook Culvert. Thank you for your patience.

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6: The town of Belle Bay advises that Rue Principale, Route 134, between Chaleur and Morrison Streets in Beresford, are and will remain closed until further notice due to the work on the Hachet Brook Culvert. Thank you for your patience.
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8: Here's your latest Environment Canada weather forecast. Periods of rain this afternoon, giving 5 to 10 millimeters. Temperatures steady today near 17. For tonight, more rain on the way, another 5 to 10 millimeters, low 14 overnight. For Saturday, mainly cloudy with chance of showers, high tomorrow of 17. And for Sunday, mix of sun and cloud and high of 18.
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6: The town of Belle Bay advises that Rue Principale, Route 134, between Chaleur and Morrison Streets in Beresford, are and will remain closed until further notice due to the work on the Hache Brook Culvert. Thank you for your patience.
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6: Here's your latest Environment Canada weather forecast. Periods of rain this afternoon, giving 5 to 10 millimeters. Temperatures steady today near 17. For tonight, more rain on the way. Another 5 to 10 millimeters. Low 14 overnight. For Saturday, mainly cloudy with chance of showers. High tomorrow of 17. And for Sunday, a mix of sun and cloud and a high of 18.
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5: Your latest Environment Canada weather forecast. Periods of rain this afternoon, giving 5 to 10 millimeters. Temperatures steady today near 17. For tonight, more rain on the way, another 5 to 10 millimeters, low 14 overnight. For Saturday, mainly cloudy with chance of showers, high tomorrow of 17. And for Sunday, a mix of sun and cloud and a high of 18.
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It's Mitch hanging out with you on your Friday afternoon. Middle of a long set of tunes. Gowan, Rod Stewart on the way. But first, it's Man for Man's Earth Band.

0: And then tomorrow, chance of showers. And Sunday and Monday are, as of right now, looking pretty good. 18 degrees on Sunday and 24 on Monday. So there you go.
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0: On 104.9 The Wave, it's Mitch, and Prime Minister Mark Carney was in Thunder Bay yesterday. A big announcement, you know, some upgrades coming to the Via Rail system, and poked a little fun at my Leafs while he was at it.
1: Canada needs better, more reliable passenger rail. Our rail cars on our long distance and remote routes are more than 70 years old. They were built when the NHL had six teams. Goalies wouldn't wear masks.
0: Wait for
1: the Leafs would win the cup.
0: Yeah.
1: It's a long time ago. Those old cars, things are changing, even for the Leafs.
0: He brought it back around at the end there, but come on. Leave my Leafs out of this.
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9: Here's your latest Environment Canada weather forecast. Periods of rain this afternoon, giving 5 to 10 millimeters. Temperatures steady today near 17. For tonight, more rain on the way. Another 5 to 10 millimeters. Low 14 overnight. For Saturday, mainly cloudy with chance of showers. High tomorrow of 17. And for Sunday, a mix of sun and cloud and a high of 18.
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0: On 104.9 The Wave, it's Mitch, and hard to believe we're heading back into hockey season already. And the Chaleur Lightning, they've had some preseason action already, and they have two final games this weekend. They're actually off to Campbellton tonight for a matchup with the Tigers, and then they will be back in town. Well, not in Bathurst. They'll be actually in Caracat tomorrow night for another preseason game with the Miramichi Timberwolves. So that game, 7 o'clock tomorrow night in Caracat at Center UNI. So if you want to go check that one out. And then, yeah, then the regular season gets underway next week. They got their first game of the season in Miramichi next Saturday. But make sure you mark the home opener on your calendar. Campbellton be coming to town on Saturday, September 19th. For the home opener at the KC Irving Regional Center. And then the next day, they'll be playing Miramichi at home as well. So a doubleheader the weekend of the 19th and 20th.
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0: on 104.9 The Wave. And I want to send a big congratulations to the crew at the National Bank on St. Peter Avenue. They were the winners of this week's Wave Breakfast Break. Jeff dropped by with some breakfast sandwiches and hash browns and coffee, courtesy of McDonald's on St. Peter, just around the corner from us here. So yeah, big congrats again to the crew at the National Bank on St. Peter Avenue, the winners of this week's breakfast drop. You could be the winner of the next one. Enter your workplace to win at thewavebathurst.com.
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5: Here's your latest Environment Canada weather forecast. More rain on the way this evening and overnight, giving another 5 to 10 millimeters, low of 14 overnight. For Saturday, mainly cloudy with a chance of showers, high tomorrow of 17. And for Sunday, a mix of sun and cloud and high of 18.
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0: wave. And them Jays are in pursuit of something. They're now, what, 1.5 games back out of that wild card spot. Another win. Another series win. They won 5 of their last 6 after another win against the Guardians. So now they are off to Kansas City for a 3-game series with them, which they weren't as great against them last time around. But we'll wait and see what happens as they have their first game tonight in Kansas City.
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1: Good afternoon. The Canadian economy shed 42,000 jobs last month, though the national unemployment rate remained unchanged at 6.4%. New data from Stats Canada says the bulk of the job losses came in business, support services, public administration, and natural resources. The data did note some bright spots in the economy, including a significant gain of 22,000 manufacturing jobs in August, along with indications that the student summer job market was stronger this year. Despite a net increase in jobs in the province last month, New Brunswick saw its unemployment rate rise to 7.3% in August. That was up from 7% the month before. It's primarily driven by more people joining the labor market and looking for work. A New Brunswick lawyer has been fined $10,000 for misusing artificial intelligence in court. A complaint with the Law Society of New Brunswick was first filed in July against Dennis Sawyer, who practices with the Miramichi-based firm Murphy's Law. Complaint came after Sawyer filed a court brief that contained multiple fictitious AI-generated legal citations. He later withdrew the brief and asked the court to only consider his oral arguments. It's the first time that AI has been the subject of a complaint with the Law Society. Sawyer appeared before the Law Society's Discipline Committee this week, where he admitted the inappropriate use of AI. In addition to the $10,000 fine, Sawyer must also take professional development training on the use of AI. Three people have been arrested in connection with an alleged forcible confinement and assault with a weapon case on the Escanobedit First Nation. RCMP say a 59-year-old man from Tracadie was held against his will and assaulted during the early morning hours of last Saturday, August 29th. Later escaped and contacted police. The man was then taken to hospital with serious but non-life-threatening injuries. A 44-year-old woman, Chrissy Dedam, was charged with assault with a weapon and remains in custody after being denied bail. 41-year-old man, Maxime Bouchard, was charged with breach of probation and is also in custody. And a 45-year-old man was arrested and later released on conditions. Police say the individuals involved all knew each other and there was no risk to the public. The province's police watchdog agency is investigating the death of a man in Hardwick, east of Miramichi. The Serious Incident Response Team says RCMP had received a call about a neighbor's well-being on the night of August 19th, but did not attend to perform a wellness check. Officers instead arranged for the Miramichi Mobile Crisis Unit to respond the next morning. The crisis unit then requested the RCMP also attend, and members discovered an adult male deceased inside the residence. 2 days later, CERT was contacted about the death and is now investigating. Police across New Brunswick are reminding drivers to use caution next week as school is set to resume. Jen Nicholson has the details.
2: Police say with the start of class, traffic will be congested with school buses picking up passengers, kids on bicycles, and parents dropping off their children before work. Motorists are reminded to slow down and pay strict attention in or near school zones. Look twice for pedestrians when approaching any crosswalk or intersection during peak school travel times, and remember that children may not use crosswalks. Police also say drivers traveling in both directions must come to a complete stop when approaching a school bus with flashing lights. They remind drivers to stop at least 5 meters away from a school bus, don't block crosswalks, and never pass a vehicle stopped for pedestrians. Police say schools all have specific drop-off procedures and ask motorists to follow them. For MBS News, I'm Jen Nicholson.
1: Health Canada is advising consumers of a recall affecting safety boots. Notice as thousands of pairs of safety boots are now being recalled due to the risk of an electric shock. Consumer product recalls for the Dunlop Wright Pro full safety boots that come in dark brown or black. Health Canada is warning that the recalled boots do not meet safety certification requirements. Notice says the lack of proper electrical shock resistance may not protect users from electrical hazards and pose a risk of an electric shock injury. Consumers with the recalled boots are advised to immediately stop using them. More information is available both from the Dunlop customer service team or the recall notice through Health Canada. In sports, the Blue Jays open a weekend series in Kansas City tonight, with Toronto just a half game back now of Cleveland for the final wild card spot in the American League. Elsewhere, the Red Sox continue their series in Baltimore while the Yankees are in San Diego. At the U.S. Open, Canadian Leila Fernandez is on the court this afternoon for her third-round matchup against the number 3 seed, Jessica Pegula. On the men's side, Denis Shapovalov plays his third-round match later tonight against the 8th-seeded American, Ben Shelton. And in the CFL tonight, Montreal is home to BC. Now you're up to date. I'm Jeff Goodfellow.
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1: Here's your latest Environment Canada weather forecast. More rain on the way this evening and overnight, giving another 5 to 10 millimeters, low of 14 overnight. For Saturday, mainly cloudy with a chance of showers, high tomorrow of 17. And for Sunday, a mix of sun and cloud and high of 18.
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0: Gene Kyle, Don't Want to Fall in Love on 104.9 The Wave. It's Mitch, and yeah, happy almost Labor Day long weekend. Maybe it's already begun for you, and starting out a little bit cool and rainy, of course, upwards of 10 millimeters this afternoon, and another 10 millimeters on the way tonight. Things start to improve tomorrow, though, and which is good, because the special weather statement's actually been lifted for the area, which is good. But looks like tomorrow, maybe a chance of showers, and then Sunday, Monday, both looking pretty good. 18 on Sunday and 24 on Monday. Looks like a pretty nice final day of summer before the kids head back to school on Tuesday.
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0: the Beach Boys and I Get Around on 104.9 The Wave. It's Mitch, and looks like Jeff was choosing violence earlier this morning, talking about pineapple on pizza. Are you yay or nay? He wanted to settle it once and for all. This will never be settled, Jeff. It'll never be settled. It's just one of those things. Either you like it or you don't. And for me, I am a firm believer that pineapple does not belong on pizza. Just seems like a very odd combination to me. I can't do it. I've tried it. Can't do it. It's just not my thing. I'm a pretty plain Jane guy, though. Like, I prefer my pepperoni. I do like meat lovers, too. I'll eat works from time to time. But the pineapple, is a huge no for me. And, it's funny. You think you know your mother. You know, my mother is, she's not listening. But she just turned 68 this year. And you think you know your mother and all the things that she likes. And recently found out that she's one of those people that likes pineapple on pizza. I was like, really? Why do you never? Oh, okay. Because she always put me and dad and everybody else all before her own needs. I was like, you know, you could have once ordered your own pizza. She's like, oh, well, sometimes it's just easier to please everybody else.
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6: Here's your latest Environment Canada weather forecast. More rain on the way this evening and overnight, giving another 5 to 10 millimeters, low of 14 overnight. For Saturday, mainly cloudy with a chance of showers, high tomorrow of 17. And for Sunday, a mix of sun and cloud and high of 18.
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0: 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And coming up, we're going to check in with the news here at 5 o'clock. Latest in news, weather, and sports as you get all set for your Labor Day long weekend. And then we'll kick off your long weekend. 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
1: Good afternoon. New Brunswick's education minister is calling on parents and guardians to make regular school attendance a priority as the new school year gets underway. Claire Johnson says attending school consistently helps children succeed academically while also building friendships, learning responsibility, and developing important life skills. Province says families can help by establishing routines, preparing the night before, communicating with teachers, and ensuring that children attend even if they're late. Officials are also encouraging parents of children that have anxiety or other challenges to work with teachers and school staff to find solutions. Province says missing just 2 days a month can amount to 4 weeks of missed instruction over the course of the school year. Students across New Brunswick are set to return to class on Tuesday. Police across New Brunswick are reminding drivers to use caution next week as school is set to resume. Jen Nicholson has the details.
2: Police say with the start of class, traffic will be congested with school buses picking up passengers, kids on bicycles, and parents dropping off their children before work. Motorists are reminded to slow down and pay strict attention in or near school zones. Look twice for pedestrians when approaching any crosswalk or intersection during peak school travel times, and remember that children may not use crosswalks. Police also say drivers traveling in both directions must come to a complete stop when approaching a school bus with flashing lights. They remind drivers to stop at least 5 meters away from a school bus, don't block crosswalks, and never pass a vehicle stopped for pedestrians. Police say schools all have specific drop-off procedures and ask motorists to follow them. For MBS News, I'm Jen Nicholson.
1: A New Brunswick lawyer has been fined $10,000 for misusing artificial intelligence in court. A complaint with the Law Society of New Brunswick was first filed in July against Dennis Sawyer, who practices with the Miramichi-based firm Murphy's Law. Complaint came after Sawyer filed a court brief that contained multiple fictitious AI-generated legal citations. He later withdrew the brief and asked the court to only consider his oral arguments. It's the first time that AI has been the subject of a complaint with the Law Society. Sawyer appeared before the Law Society's Discipline Committee this week, where he admitted the inappropriate use of AI. In addition to the $10,000 fine, Sawyer must also take professional development training on the use of AI. Three people have been arrested in connection with an alleged forcible confinement and assault with a weapon case on the Escanobedit First Nation. RCMP say a 59-year-old man from Tracadie was held against his will and assaulted during the early morning hours of last Saturday, August 29th. Later escaped and contacted police. The man was then taken to hospital with serious but non-life-threatening injuries. A 44-year-old woman, Chrissy Dedam, was charged with assault with a weapon and remains in custody after being denied bail. 41-year-old man, Maxime Bouchard, was charged with breach of probation and is also in custody. And a 45-year-old man was arrested and later released on conditions. Police said the individuals involved all knew each other and there was no risk to the public. The Canadian economy shed 42,000 jobs last month, though the national unemployment rate remained unchanged at 6.4%. New data from Stats Canada says the bulk of the job losses came in business, support services, public administration, and natural resources. The data did note some bright spots in the economy, including a significant gain of 22,000 manufacturing jobs in August, along with indications that the student summer job market was stronger this year. Despite a net increase in jobs in the province last month, New Brunswick saw its unemployment rate rise to 7.3% in August. That was up from 7% the month before. It's primarily driven by more people joining the labor market and looking for work. And new data from the Angus Reid Institute shows that 76% of Canadians say it was the right move to ditch trade talks with the U.S. However, 2 in 5 fear for their jobs. The data finds support for Ottawa's stance is at a majority level in every province across the country. There's also strong backing for the dollar-for-dollar retaliatory tariffs against the U.S. that are set to come into effect on September 8th. 62% of Canadians say the counter-tariffs were the right move under the circumstances. Numbers also show that 64% of Canadians believe the country will emerge from the challenge stronger as Canada reduces its dependence on the U.S. In sports, the Blue Jays open a weekend series in Kansas City tonight, with Toronto just a half game back now of Cleveland for the final wild card spot in the American League. Elsewhere, the Red Sox continue their series in Baltimore, while the Yankees are in San Diego. At the U.S. Open, Canadian Leila Fernandez is on the court this afternoon for her third-round matchup against the number 3 seed, Jessica Pegula. On the men's side, Denis Shapovalov plays his third-round match later tonight against the 8th-seeded American, Ben Shelton. And in the CFL tonight, Montreal is home to BC. Now you're up to date. I'm Jeff Goodfellow.
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1: Here's your latest Environment Canada weather forecast. More rain on the way this evening and overnight, giving another 5 to 10 millimeters, low of 14 overnight. For Saturday, mainly cloudy with a chance of showers, high tomorrow of 17. And for Sunday, a mix of sun and cloud and high of 18.
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Starship and Sarah. The all-ladies feel good drive home on 104.9 The Wave. Mitch hanging out with you. Welcome to the Labor Day long weekend. Tommy Two Tone, Gina Vanelli coming up. Right now it's Prince. A song about 1999 on the all-ladies feel good drive home.

0: Horses wrapping up the All Ladies Feel Good Drive Home on 104.9 The Wave. It's Mitch hanging out with you on your Friday. Labor Day long weekend has arrived, and it's starting out a little rainy, but looks like things will turn for the better as the weekend goes on, which is good to see. Kids head back to school on Tuesday, and how are we feeling about that? Are you excited? I'm from Nova Scotia, so I've had a lot of, my Facebook feed has been flooded with friends from back home and all their back-to-school photos. I'm sure I'll be seeing another surplus of them here when the kids head back on Tuesday. And, but they've already started, so the Labor Day long weekend is almost just more so like the break in between the start back to school. So, but for here, it's just like the extended summer, so... There you go. So enjoy the weekend.
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0: That's Sky and Love Song on 104.9 The Wave. It's Mitch and Mark Carney in Thunder Bay yesterday with the big announcement for some upgrades to the Via Rail system. And in doing that, a little dig at my Leafs.
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7: Here's your latest Environment Canada weather forecast. More rain on the way this evening and overnight, giving another 5 to 10 millimeters, low of 14 overnight. For Saturday, mainly cloudy with a chance of showers, high tomorrow of 17. And for Sunday, a mix of sun and cloud and high of 18. The weather.

0: out there. 104.9 The Wave. It's Mitch. And yes, the Chaleur Lightning with some preseason action. They are off to Camelton tonight for another match with them. And then they will have Miramichi actually playing in Karakat tomorrow night, 7 o'clock at Center UNI if you want to go and check out some preseason action. And then the regular season, it's underway next week. Hard to believe we're already back into hockey season. Their first game in Miramichi next Saturday, and the home opener on September 19th. So still a couple weeks away from that. But yeah, mark that one on your calendars. Saturday, September 19th will be the home opener against Campbellton. And then they'll have Miramichi coming to town the following day. So yeah, I know it's still summer, but hockey season's back.
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saw a picture of him and Prime Minister Mark Carney hanging out, just having coffee. Looked like they were like a Tim Hortons or something like that. Just two Canadian guys hanging out. Long set of tunes on your Friday night with ABBA.

0: Really Hip on 104.9 The Wave, wrapping up a long set of tunes. 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
1: 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And Nilsson put the lime in the coconut. 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

0: Plus, Tal Bachman and She's So High, 104.9 The Wave. Got your weather details on the way in just a few, and then we'll get right back to the tunes with Cher on the other side.
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5: Here's your latest Environment Canada weather forecast. More rain on the way this evening and overnight, giving another 5 to 10 millimeters, low of 14 overnight. For Saturday, mainly cloudy with a chance of showers, high tomorrow of 17. And for Sunday, a mix of sun and cloud and high of 18.
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0: 104.9 The Wave. It's Mitch, and well, that's going to do it for me. Enjoy the rest of your Friday. Have an awesome Labor Day long weekend, and I'll be back with you Tuesday afternoon at 2. Have a good one.
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